0: 38. I will be in Rouge St. Louis, prisoner. I will be riding in the ambulance.
1: Copy.
2: 36 Control.
1: 36.
2: What time did this actually happen? I'm seeing the callers at 1373 Braley Road.

Central South 36 within the last 7 minutes. 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
0: 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I'll be relieving the officer.

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0: out. It seems I just pulled up. You want me to go to your truck or inside?
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0: 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The vehicle's not over here.
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0: 34 to
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0: Medic 3, it's going to be 1 8th Street, 38-year-old male, just had a seizure, currently conscious.
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1: 22.
0: 22 and 24, can you make your way to 132 Division Street? Caller's son is locked in bathroom, talking to himself. Thinks he may have a pocket knife, but not sure.
1: 22 copies. Do we still have the clinician?
0: 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Control to 25.
1: Yeah, copy to move.

0: 25.
1: Was the caller able to confirm if he's a knife?
0: Negative, we are still unsure.
2: 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Again, fire alarm dispatching engine 1 to 1016 Pleasant Street, apartment number 1 for a 51-year-old female with chest pains. 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
0: Responding.
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4: Fire alarm dispatching, engine heat to 125 Colette Street, apartment 1 North for a 74-year-old male, fell, unknown injuries. 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
1: Simple.

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0: 10-4. Are we clear to do the street? 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
1: Copy.
0: Greasy Joe, you can't be here. 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
1: This is Bauman.
0: 4910 Street, Apartment 2, on a complaint. Caller states there's been ongoing issue of parties who do not live there breaking into the basement, stealing things. Just be advised there's no parties on scene at this time.
1: 4910 Coffee.

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1: 10-4

0: 14 and Route 11, 623 Colony Street, apartment 2 West, on a domestic. Caller states she has an arrow on the mother and she's on scene refusing to leave. Unknown weapons. Caleb Pacheco 1109, Felicia Pacheco 12689.
1: Route 14 has it. Can you confirm the RO, please?
0: Working on it, 14.
1: Well, how's it? Loving the control.
0: Go ahead.
1: Loving, you can show me an answer to that call as well.
0: 10-4, units responding to County Street. Just be advised that female left in a gray Nissan took off south on County Street.
1: Fourteen has it.

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0: 10-4.

0: Route 11 to control. What's the plate for that Nissan? Because I'm behind Nissan SUV right now, southbound County.
1: Do you think you missed a plate?
2: Are you clear from the hospital?
3: Yes, we're 16.
2: Can you make your way to 397 County Street for a 69-year-old female, low heart rate?
3: We have it.

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1: Go ahead.
0: Tower 11, and that female is local. It's not registered to her, but there is a Nissan 2021 color gray Nissan Kicks.
1: What was the model?
0: 2021 gray Nissan Kicks.
1: This isn't going to be the vehicle.
0: 10-4. Just so you're aware, the plate was going to be 1 Hotel Whiskey Lima 14, 1 HWL 14, color gray.
1: 10-4.

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1: 35 control, do you have a better location? Love you, I'm not hearing anything.
2: That's the address they gave us. Did you want to call back, see if we can get a better location?
1: No, if they're willing to give us one. I'm not hearing anything out here.
2: 10-4.

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2: Phillips Road, apartment 204, 87-year-old female, possible accidental overdose. Again, fire alarm dispatching engine 5 to 2062, Phillips Road, apartment 204, 87-year-old female, possible accidental overdose.

0: Victor Kilter 12, fan 38. 38, disregard. Victor Kilter, roll 38.
1: Roll 38.
0: Victor Kilter 12 as well. Control to 12 and roll 38. If you can make your way to 20 hazard court, caller states that they're being threatened, stating that there is another party in the house, believes they have a weapon and known what it is. Male's going to be the caller in the kitchen.
1: So, cops.
2: 31 to control.
0: 31.
2: Use update the notes from the apartment to us. No one answered, but it's a drop serve. December 16.
0: 10 o'clock.
1: 30 is in room.
0: 10 o'clock.
3: PT1 to control.
0: PT1.
3: I'll be transporting one male from St. Luke's to Ash Street.
4: Just out of mileage 0.
0: 10-4.

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0: Can you have the caller come through the door?
1: 10-4.

0: control to units responding to 623 County Street. Just be advised that restraining order is active, out for service, not served yet.
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0: 14 is going to be all set over here. Can you show both 11s and route to how's the court, please?
1: 10-4.
2: P21's over Dash Street, 0.7 on the mileage.
1: 10-4.
0: Fourteen to control.
1: 14.
0: Were you able to get a call back? I'm getting no answer at the residence.
1: 10-4, calling them right now.

0: 就是窗户。窗子就没刚才说的，你往上听。
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0: 14 on 2.
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0: Senovia, S-E-N-O-V-I-A, last name, Faria, F-A-R-I-A, date of birth 12-573.
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0: I have 3 parties to right.
2: Go ahead.
0: This one's going to be a Garrett, Palm Zika, Golf Alpha Romeo, India, Tango, 12-22-91.
2: Can you come back with the last name?
0: Foxtrot, Oscar, November, Sierra, Echo, Charlie, Alpha. I think your party's Michael Richardson, 11074.
2: Copy.
0: Third party's going to be Pirate Song. It's going to be Charlie, Lima, Alpha, Romeo, India, Sierra, Oscar, November. Last name, Charlie, Alpha, Bravo, Romeo, Alpha, Mike.
2: 82899. Copy. Control to 14, that party's negative papers.

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0: I'm coming in, they're negative. 10-4, thank you.

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0: Clarissa Cabral,

0: 我记得你说
1: 14
0: just be advised that female party returned when available you can send another unit here no rush and operate on 2 please
1: 10-4
0: 14-02
1: 14 standby. No.
0: Order against that female party and the Zenobia party and Felicia.
1: Control the 14, you need a standby. We're trying to give out a medical call. Control the medic 1, did you copy that?
2: I got it, we copy it.

0: 1214.
1: Fourteen,
0: it's just a no abuse order. She's allowed to be at this point.
2: Fire alarm dispatching, ladder 4, engine 8, engine 9, unit 1, to the area of 331 Ashley Boulevard for a fire alarm called in by passerby. And fire alarm dispatching, ladder 4, engine 8, engine 9, unit 1, to the area of 331 Ashley Boulevard for a fire alarm called in by a passerby. Your cross streets are Tinkham Street and Nash Road.
0: Control 14, we can work on an address. Just be advised, that's also a no abuse order as well.
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0: 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Just trying to reset you for Ash Street.
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0: 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Control to 38, you 16 as well?
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0: 11 is going to be 240 Middle Street, 240 Middle Street, apartment number 3. If you can assist medics, it's going to be for a 4-year-old male that's bleeding from his mouth. Correction, it's going to be from his nose, heavily bleeding for about 5 minutes now.
2: 10-4.
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0: Seven.
1: Northern wind at 16 half C Street on an alarm to computer room motion.
2: 5-1, engine 1's responding. Engine 1, disregard the middle street. They're going to advise us if they need us.

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1: 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Lotta 4, take the report.
3: Farnham copies, faulty detector removed, advise resident to replace maternal apparatus, Lotta 4 with the report.
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Again, fire alarm dispatching engine 7 to 197 Rockaway Street, apartment B, for a 67-year-old male, chest pains, difficulty breathing. Your cross street is West Hill Road.

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3: 30 to control.
0: 30.
3: Control, does 25 still have the clinician, or did they go home?
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4: Affirmative.
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0: 34.
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4: Can I have operator 2, please?
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1: Control to 30.
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1: Did you make contact with everybody?
3: 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I'm pulling on scene shortly.
1: Copy. 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We make contact. 10-4.
4: 34 still standing by.
1: 34, go ahead.
4: Can I have the phone number associated with this call, please?
1: Which phone number would you like?
4: Devontae's.
1: Affirmative, 508-441-8737. It's in the notes.

0: 34, Mitchell.
1: 34.
0: And speaking with Sandra, she's saying that that phone number associated to her was an old phone number when she worked at Brandon Woods. It was a company phone. There's nobody like Devontae at this address. That was about 10 years ago.
1: Copy.

0: 25, Joe.
1: 25.
0: Can you show me your typical home mail for 7 years? Please hold on, please.
1: 6,000.

0: Angel 36.
1: Go for 36.
0: Have you made contact with that party?
1: We made contact with Sandra. Devontae, she's never heard of him. Old phone number from a company phone.
0: Copy.
1: Any luck on that ping?
0: Negative, still working on it. Good to medic 6. Medic 6, it's going to be 79 Bedford Street, 63-year-old female, difficulty breathing on oxygen, has a history of DHF.
2: Received, Bedford.

14 to control. 14. You can show us out. Copy.

0: Just be advised, mail stating that he's at 132 Chancery Street, apartment number 1.
1: Street, apartment 1, for a 63-year-old female, difficulty breathing. Your cross streets are County Street and Green Street.
0: I made contact with a male named Devontae. He was making Q5 statements earlier. Control to 3436, be advised. We have an open line with him now.
2: Copies that. West End units heading there. So I heard.
0: Affirmative.
2: Control, the control is clear.
0: Appreciate it.

11 to control. 11. 11, you can show me Yoda 132 transfer. Copy.

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Fluff. 11, I'm out with authority right now.

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0: Do you have the clinician remote?
2: Can you
1: turn
2: to 11? Could you make your way to booking to pick up a clinician and bring her to 132 Chancery Street, please?
1: In Temple.
2: 12, did you copy?
0: With you.
3: Control, I'm not booking right here. I mean, I'm at headquarters right now. I can go bring her over there.
2: Copy.
4: 32 to control.
1: 32.
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0: Are you clear from the hospital?
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0: Medic 4, I have another call for you. It's going to be a man in Riverside Avenue. 39-year-old female, chest pain and abdominal pain.
2: Hazard Court. There's a party that states he's being threatened by parties inside his house, but he doesn't know who they are. He's getting annoyed by questions.
3: 10-4 Control, weren't we just over there?

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1: Affirmative. 10-4, show me route. Just wanted to make sure it was the same address.
0: Copy. Control for 22. Responding. Can you make your way to 20 Hazard Court as well? For a party that states is being threatened by parties inside his house. Doesn't know who they are. Copy.
2: 14 to control.
0: 14.
2: We can disregard 22 being route.
0: Copy. Control for 22, you can disregard.
3: 22 copy, thank you, 14.

0: 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Engine 1 is clear. We're returning.
1: 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Engine 1 clear. Returning.

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0: You can show me 16 to look over.
1: Copy. And 01 for the domestic on County Street.
2: PT1 to control.
1: PT1.
2: I'll be transporting one male from Booking Cash Street, 7 mileage 0.
1: Copy. Route 11 or 14. The 14's on. Can you call myself, sir? Ten four.

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1: 12.
2: You probably spoke to the clinician and he's going to be 10-04 for now.
1: Copy.
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0: Northern wind, 16 Hassey Street, for a burglary alarm, computer room, motion detector.
1: Okay, that's one we were just there. We couldn't get in because of the exterior fence.
0: 10-4.
2: Eleven to control.
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Responding. 331 Valley Road. 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
0: 35, 38, and Route 38. It's going to be Whalers Inn and Suites, 500 Hathaway Road. There was 20 individuals causing a disturbance. Had to evacuate.
2: Copy.
1: Copies.
3: 32 to control.
0: 32.
3: Control, 20 people evacuated or 20 people causing an issue?
0: People were kicked out of the room and are now in the parking lot.
3: 10-4 for me, Ralph.

0: to 11 and 12. It's going to be Walnut and Purchase Street. There's an unclothed male running around yelling. Hispanic male, no weapon seen.
1: Control, you can slow units down. People are leaving.
0: Copy. Units are slowing down the way road. You can slow it down. Control to 22 and
2: 23.
0: 22. Blue Meadows, New Bedford Housing, 139 Bluefield Street. Caller states the parties inside this location are arguing. States that it's female versus female.
2: Copy.
3: 21 to patrol. It's going to be the Salvation Army. Show me out here.
0: Copy.
3: What did you control?
2: 14.
3: You can clear it out. I'll add to the original OS. You can show me a route to Walnut and Purchase, please.
2: That's wrong. Control 24, reset.

0: 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All parties left on issue. You can clear it out. Go 4.
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0: 21 to control.
1: 21.
0: I've got the male party in the back of my cruiser. He's on 94C, hallucinating, being combative. I'm going to bring him up to St. Luke's. If you can just advise St. Luke's security.
1: 10-4.
0: Route 11 is en route to St. Luke's to assist.

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0: 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Can you make your way to 61 Bay Street, apartment 1? 77-year-old female has an infection on surgery site with pain and swelling.
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1: Here's it.
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1: Control, pull me out of the hospital.
3: Okay.

0: Control 38. 475 Hillman Street. To check the welfare of a female. It was called in by the daughter stating that she fell in the home but was not in need of 911. However, she did have a fall. The daughter also called in. The other daughter called in from out of state and wanted to check welfare on the mother.
1: EC2
0: to
1: control.
0: EC2.
1: Sammy 04, input me 07. Have a good night.
0: 10-4, have a good night.

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1: Medic 6.
0: Medic 6, you can show 16 from the hospital and 07 for the night. Have a good night.
1: 10-4.

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1: 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Unfortunately, I hit the shift change.
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0: 16.
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3: 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It's gonna be a male who fell in his home. Has a swollen leg.
2: 2212.
4: Three copy.
3: 22.
2: Still have two parties to run whenever you're ready.
3: Go ahead.
2: First number is gonna be Alpha Sierra. Mike, Alpha, Romeo, Alpha. Class number is going to be Kane Blake, 9792. Copy one.
3: Could you repeat the last name?
2: Last name is going to be Kane Blake.
3: Copy.
2: Second party, I have a social. Are you ready?
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3: Copy.

0: Control for 22. Can you spell the last name for me?
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2: 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Affirmative. 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
1: 10-4, thank you. 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
0: 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I'll be 16.

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0: 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Just be advised, the caller is going to be a Michael Williams, 2896. He's going to be outside, stating he was arguing with a friend's mother.
1: Telephone.

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0: 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That's 41992.
1: 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Good for that.

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0: 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Can we try to call back?
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0: 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I'm sorry, 4.5.

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1: Affirmative.
0: I guess this call originated in Mattapoisett, and they're already dealing with it. Can you ask them if they need anything from this party, Michael Williams?
2: Copy.
1: Tulsi, looking to reset.
3: 12 Control, Tulsi is on 7 for the night.
1: 10-4, thank you.

0: Delta 36. 36. Matterport has said that this party's not an 03. They just wanted to confirm if Michael had Courtney Barrett's purse.
1: Let them know he's denying.
0: 36, can you come back?
1: Let them know he's denying taking anything.
0: Copy.

0: Control 31.
1: Control.
0: 27 Holly Street, unsuspicious person, vehicle for a caller that states is a new car that's parked in the neighbor's driveway. They've never seen it before, doesn't believe it's the neighbor's. It's going to be a Michigan tag, 24949 Romeo Foxtrot, a black Chevy SUV.
2: Please.

0: Echo, this complainant wants to speak with me.
1: 31, can you come back?
0: Is the complainant going to want to speak with me also?
1: That's going to be a negative.
0: Appreciate, thank you.
1: Everyone, just be advised, there's a text coming back to a 2025 Chevy Trailblazer.
0: Roger, thank you. PM1.
1: Back in service.
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0: Control, those parties were warned. No longer playing live music in Valero.
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0: 128 Locust Street, disturbance. The caller states there's loud music. They believe there's underage drinking going on.
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0: Good morning, 791 Brock Avenue on a disturbance. Apologize, it's going to be a domestic boyfriend versus girlfriend, and it is physical at this time.
1: Crazy.
0: .322, just be advised, the caller is stating that the female has just punched them in the face.

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0: Intro 16, Roshi Zul Anna.
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1: 12.
0: Can you show me out on a directed at Temple Landing, please?
1: 10-4.
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0: Couldn't find the owner. Please tag the vehicle. Maybe show me 16.
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1: Kaylin?
0: Gonna be in quarters.
1: Copy.
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0: 10-4.

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0: First party's first name is going to be Romeo Alpha Hotel Echo Echo November. Last name Crawford, common spelling. Date of birth 5/12/01.
1: Copy one.
0: Second party is going to be Ashley Hall, common spelling, possibly date of birth 8/2/99.
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1: Affirmative.
0: The male party is negative. He does have history of APPW and armed robbery. 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
0: 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Houses in darkness. Only two individuals inside residence. 4-4.
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0: Controller 14 and 12.
1: 14. 12.
0: 246 Walnut Street for disturbance. Caller states there was a homeless male in their vehicle and they ran off in an unknown direction of travel. They're no longer on the scene and would like to speak to PD. They could possibly still be in the building, in the basement. The caller is unsure.
1: 14 copies. 12 copies.

0: Joshua 14 and 12. 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He's 24 years old. He was making Q5 statements. He's a Hispanic male wearing a cream hoodie and black pants.
1: Copy, local suspect at this time.
0: Drop that, Liz.

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1: Right.
0: Down too close to Pleasant Street for a heavy set black male going up their cars at the intersection, causing traffic to swerve. Responsibly, Johnny.

0: 22 to Central. You can discard the 11. 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I'll take care of that.
1: Receive. 22 to 11 route. You can disregard.
0: Receive.
1: Control 20.
0: 20, exit down.
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0: You can clear me off that call.
1: Right here. Control 21 and 24.
2: 21. 24.
1: 4 Craple Street, apartment 2, for a disturbance. There's an elderly female that fell, being aggressive, punching and scratching the visiting nurse.
2: 24 copies. 21 is seized.

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0: Route 38, it's an alarm. Cumberland Farms, 923 Chaminade for backdoor motion. The EZ has been contacted. It's an Abigail. She has a 10 to 15 minute ETA on an unknown vehicle.
1: 35, control.
0: 35?
1: Yeah, control, that's mine. I'm not sure if you have me on the board.
0: Negative, what's your payroll?
1: 3907.
0: Received.

0: I'm actually going to get gas right now. I'm going to be heading by there. I'll take a look.
1: Right here.
2: 3538, I'm just leaving station 3.
0: Yeah, no worries. I did an open door the other day when I was in 35. Abigail's going to be coming in a Honda.
2: Tell her the door.
1: 12.
2: Can you show me back out all my directors that can pull in English?
1: Resume.

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1: Copy.
0: Control, you said doctoral motion?
1: Affirmative.

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0: Room seems secure. I checked the doors. You can wait for the EC. There was a few parties that were there, but they were just smoking cigarettes. They moved along.
1: Yeah, I just hold it a lot now.
0: Route 38, control, I'll be clear. Engine, yes.
2: I see.

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1: 21.
0: You can clear me 04 and show me route 304 gas.
1: Easy.
0: And be advised, there's no mad bag on this cruiser.
1: Copy.

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1: 35?
0: Yeah, could y'all just walk through with the EC? I looked in the secure, 38 cents, just, 46 11.
1: Receive.

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0: I'll be route to Ash Street from booking 1 mile, sounding mileage, standing mileage is 1465.12.
1: Routine.

Bob, I'm dispatching ladder 4 to 217 Dean Street, apartment 149, Tabor Mill Apartments, for a gain entry for EMS. Again, fire alarm dispatching ladder 4 to 217 Dean Street, apartment 149, Tabor Mill Apartments, for a gain entry for EMS. Cross streets are Quonset Street and Cape Rail.

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0: 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States there's a male on scene outside asking for rides and charging ports.

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1: Receive.

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0: 14 to control.
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0: 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You should be leaving in 15 minutes. Hold 4.
1: Received.

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0: 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For a 51-year-old male complaining of right ankle pain and back pain.
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Fire alarm dispatching ladder 1, engine 1, unit 2 to 566 Elm Street for a 3-vehicle MVA with airbag deployed. Again, fire alarm dispatching ladder 1, engine 1, unit 2 to 566 Elm Street for a 3-vehicle MVA with airbag deployed. No injuries. Their cross street is Brown Street and Palmer Street.

0: 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We're also blocking traffic.
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0: Operator on 2, please.
1: Affirmative.
0: Twelve on 2.
1: 12.
0: I have 2 vehicles when you're ready to copy.
1: The first one.
0: First one's gonna be Mastag 5, Charlie, Lima, Kilo, 4, 2, I have a Sierra. This is gonna be Sierra, Alpha, 3910197.
1: Copy one.
0: Second vehicle's gonna be Mastag, Echo, Victor, 5, 7, 8,
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0: Can I get next on the list though for both vehicles? 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
1: 10-4.

0: Charlie Hotel. 12.
1: AC over there, please.
2: If you can meet with the previous caller from earlier, it's the same male, Cameron, states that the male stole jewelry from the home. He's on scene.
0: What previous call?
2: The caller stated a homeless male was in her vehicle and he ran off in an unknown direction, possibly went into the home. His name was Cameron Light, 24 years old, making Q5 statements.
0: It's going to be 1689-1689.

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1: 34.
0: The area of a cushion in Nash for a red minivan, possibly intoxicated driver, keeps crossing the lanes, heavy on the brakes.
1: Control, do you have a direction of travel?
0: We have an open line gathering more information. We have a possible tag of 62 Zulu Tango 23.
2: Control 12.
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2: It's going to be double T for the BMW, and for the electric vehicle, it's going to be Telcos.

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1: 10-4.

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0: I don't know if it's already been made aware, but lights at Middle and County, flashing yellow and red. Just leave a note for traffic soon.
1: Okay.
0: Total control.
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1: 10-4. Sorry, just confirm, South Coast has a Venza or a BMW?

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0: Just to confirm, South Coast is taking the Venza, correct? Not the BMW?
1: I believe South Coast took the BMW. There's two South Coast trucks here. I believe South Coast took the BMW and now the other South Coast taking the Venza.
0: Can 4.

0: 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Eleven, what are you trying to reach control?
1: Negative.
0: Pencil. 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

0: Control 11. What? So it's going to be Harbor View Towers bus, 280 Christian Ave, apartment 5 north. Just an Edna Ortega, space that she forgot to lock her door, and wants an officer with her in case someone's in the apartment.
1: Who's this?
2: AR number blue.
0: Yeah. Maybe 717.
2: Copy, thank you. 26-717-AR to confirm.
0: That's over, sir.

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1: Message.
0: Tabor Mill Apartments, 217 Dean Street, apartment 231, for a 68-year-old male who had a fall in the bathroom. Unknown injuries, just can't get up, stating he's not feeling well mentally.
1: Received.
0: There's a friend on scene to open the door.
1: Received.
2: 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Ladder 3 acknowledge direct.
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2: 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I can bridge if needed.

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0: 24. Send me the boat ramp at 502 West Ronnie French Boulevard. The disturbance, call clear, a male screaming at a female, just possibly inside a vehicle. The call wants to be anonymous.
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1: 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My speed is 0 time.
0: 10-1.
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0: in short 21. Are you taking the AR for that?
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0: 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I don't know. 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
0: 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Probably 40 cars.
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2: 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I'm like a minute out.
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0: 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Can you send a unit and EMS full before possible high-risk refusal and a unit because the parties here are viewing?
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Sys Medics, they have parties on scene, they're arguing.

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1: I have three parties walking down the fork heading your direction.
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0: Control to 11. Are you able to break?
1: What do you do?
0: Just an abandoned at Custom Square, 12 Barker's Lane. 15 meter ping with no answer, nothing on the local.
1: Let me see.

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1: 22.
0: 22, can you call communications? 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It's going to be Volvo for Bianca Ayala 43-2009 and Mia Alves 55-2011. Juveniles reported missing. Unknown last location or clothing description. Again, it's going to be a Bianca Ayala 43-2009 and a Mia Alves 55-2011. Missing juveniles, no info at this time.

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Control, can you have, one second.

0: Sorry, code controlled.
1: Tony, go.
2: Well, did we get any calls earlier or yesterday in regards to a disturbance at 500 Hathaway Road? It seems I've heard any suite.

0: last call we got that was 20 for yesterday was for 20 individuals in the parking lot jumping in front of cars.
1: VCC, you have an area unit swing by to see if they can try to locate these two females possibly in the area from the bubble.
0: Control to 35. Can you check the area of Whalers Inn and Suites 500 Hathaway Road? It's going to be for a Bianca Ayala and a Mia Howes, who reported missing juveniles.

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1: Received.

0: 24.
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0: Not at this time.
1: Control to 11, en route.
2: Yeah. 11.
1: 9275 River Strand disturbance. Oh, so there's a female following them in a older gray Hyundai that continued toward Ashley Park. He's going to be outside this 20 after she threw a can out one of his windows. Caller's going to be in a green Honda Accord. I don't know where the female is now.
2: Thank you.

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0: control to 11 en route. 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She's going to be an ex of the male caller.
1: Yeah, control, be advised, there's nobody around here at all.
0: Copy.

0: Control to 38, en route. Control 38.
1: Okay.
0: It's going to be Parkdale, 81 Hathaway Boulevard disturbance. It's a male in DC of custody, Giovanni Cubero, found 2810. It's been gone from the house and came back, and now the mother wants him removed.

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0: It's going to be 213 Weld Street. That's an MVA. It's a vehicle versus parked car. It's got a Nissan SUV. It's unable to move.
1: And 4.

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2: New York Ashby, 1 mil, down line is 146525.
1: 10-4. Control 22.
3: 22.
1: For that ping, they're both coming back to location of Fall River with 223 meter pings.
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0: for 33 and 34. 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
1: This is awesome.

0: Control to 12 and 14. Intrigue the area of 48 Seymour Street, black sedan, people talking mildly, it's multiple kids, approximately 5 to 5, inside the vehicle.
1: 10-4. Echo X-ray, Lake 63, it's possibly registered to her father, it's the same address.
2: I received. Negative on papers, though.
1: Affirmative.
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0: Twenty-one. What's the AR number again?
2: It's gonna be 718.

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1: 51.
0: Out of that street, in the Mirage 146526.
1: 10-4. Control 12.
0: 12.
1: 12, I just want to confirm, 14 said you could disregard.
2: 10-4, thank you.

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1: 32, go for folks.
0: Sorry, go ahead. Are you guys all set over there?
1: Yeah, we're all set.

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1: Control on 2. 38, you're still on channel 1. 38, control on 2.
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0: Control, do you have these pilots' names?
2: I only have this one, not the mother.
0: The mother's name is Jessica Ferrara, common spelling, 102388. You can run for papers.
2: Copy.

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0: Delta Bravo negative.
1: 10-4.

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0: Route 31 on 2. Route 31. For this call, I'm going to need two next on the list tows. Both vehicles are already backfilled. It's going to be for the Corolla and the Nissan Rogue.

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1: 14.
0: Oh, 0809, can you also open me up another call? It's going to be East Rutland, Francis Seymour. Just do it for a check auto at this time.
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2: So, 21. I'm able to book him with one mail. I'm going to be dealing with that.
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0: Mike Edison Trophy. Show me in route 262 and reports, please.
1: Denver.
2: Well, 38 control.
1: 138.
2: Yeah, I sent you a long call coming in for McDonald's on Halfway or on Halfway Brook.
1: Negative.
2: Well, 14, Army out with one. McDonald's on Halfway.
1: 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Control 33.
3: 33.
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3: 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Again, fire alarm dispatching to engine 6 to 23 Stapleton Street for a 64-year-old male with chest pains and difficulty breathing near Cross Street to Cove Road and Cove Street.

0: 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Which one's Ricardo grabbing? What vehicle?
1: Ricardo's is getting the Nissan.
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0: 31 en route. It's going to be Hal and Logan for a domestic in the parking lot. It's ex-girlfriend versus ex-boyfriend. The parties are now separated, but it did get physical.
1: And

0: and clear that 31.
1: Go ahead.
0: You hit your panic, are you all set?
1: Accidental.
0: Receive. 31 and route 31, just be advised that male took off north on Howe Street. It's a black male, approximately 5'8", wearing a gray sweatshirt and sweatpants.

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1: 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Route.
0: The area of Potter and Halfway Boulevard, possibly Navajo Court, called in by the mom to check welfare on a 15-year-old male with a possible head laceration. The mother wasn't sure exactly where he was, just stated the Potter Street projects. The female is on her way from Taunton.
2: Can you meet you at a Harry Mart?
0: It's a Hispanic male wearing all black. He's possibly at the Harry Mart near the school.
2: Advisors have called in third party, but they have an officer in it as well.
0: This is. Route 31.
2: Go ahead.
0: It's gonna be out with this.

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1: 22.
0: Michelle, can you put me back on that missing person call from earlier before?
1: Yeah.
0: It's, I'll be at the,
1: can I go? No.
0: I'll be at the, Stage 2 lobby. Let me
1: see.

0: 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Put me out in the area of Roman Street, Seismastic.
1: Okay.
2: Twenty-four.
1: Those parties have been moved along. Received.

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1: Copy.
0: Well, 38's out in the area.
1: Copy.

0: Central Route 38.
1: Well,
0: are you out with that mail?
1: Negative.
0: 10-4.
2: 35 control.
0: 35.
3: Control, we're out ahead now. We checked the area. There's nothing showing.
0: Received. The mother also stated possibly the Potter Street projects. Didn't specify which ones.
3: Ted, did he contact her?

0: Affirmative, the mother contacted the son. The son stated he was at the projects. Unknown which ones.
1: Tempo, yeah, the call note says that she's heading to Taunton and she's not answering.
0: Affirmative, the mother is not responding.

0: 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Route 31 is trying to raise you.
1: Go ahead.
2: What's the name of this mail party?
1: Mikhail Williams Foucher.
2: And what?

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1: 31.
0: Someone on 2, please.
1: Affirmative.
2: Control, you show myself in 24 and route to 414 Almond Street in Fall River. I'm guarding this call, please.
0: Can you come out with the street?
2: It's going to be Almond Street, Alpha Lima, Delta Echo November.
0: Thank you.
2: Medic 1, 8. Medic 1. 23. 10-4.

0: 啊，大姐继续听说。
1: 麻烦一下。
0: You put myself in round 31 out, 1242 Pleasant Street.
1: Received.

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1: 35.
0: Control, be advised, we checked all the all the projects there behind Central Heights, behind Arrymount, and we checked all the courts at Shawnee Village. There's nobody outside here at all.
1: Received.
0: Can you try giving Mom a call back again one more time? Route 31 to control.
1: Route 31.
0: Could you show me back out at Howe and Logan Street with 31?
1: Received.
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1: 21.
0: Can you also send me an AC for this call?
1: 5 parties for me.
2: Copy. Can I show the name on this?
1: First party is going to be ISIS Gordon. It's going to be India Sierra Yankee Sierra Gordon. 3-3-2000. She's from out of town.
2: That's a affirmative. I don't have her showing up. Does she have a S number or a social security at all?
1: Do you want to run her place of cars registered to her? It's going to be 6 Romeo Foxtrot November 486 RFN 48.
2: Copy.

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1: Copy, and then I just have that second party when you're ready.
0: Copy, go ahead.
1: It's going to be Mikhail, William, Foucher, Mike, India, Kilo, Yankee, Echo, Lima, William, Foucher, March 26, 1998.
0: Copy.

0: 31. That mail will be negative as well.
1: Okay, thank you.
2: Received. Anyone that cleared the call?
3: Affirmative. That's the one that calls back.

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0: Winnetka Street, 1 mil. Santa Monica is 146528.
2: My partner, third job by accident, but the officers weren't able to locate the male as well.
1: Received.
3: Received. 23 will be 16.
1: Copy.

0: Medic One, good job.
1: Medic One.
0: 16, if she's laying there.
1: 10-4.
2: Control. 31.
1: Yeah.
2: This is South Air, just look at the notes for the Volvo, please.
3: 19.

Control units, control units, stand by for a moment. Be on the lookout for MKO Williams Watcher 58. Gray sweatshirt, sweatpants, the black male last seen running west on Logan. If located, stop and hold, signal 34, Route 31.

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0: Control, can you show me an route to Station 2 from 414 Alden Street, Fall River? Current mileage is going to be 32261.8. I have one juvenile female on board, already approved at 20.
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0: I'll be en route to PD2 with one juvenile on board, starting mileage 0.
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dispatching engine 5 to 4499 Krishna Ave, Barbara Hospital, for a 52-year-old male with chest pains, room 317A. Again, fire alarm dispatching engine 5 to 4499 Krishna Ave, Barbara Hospital, for a 52-year-old male, chest pains, room 317A.

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0: control 12.
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0: 37 Lake Street, you're coming to for an emotionally disturbed 62-year-old male. Stacy had an anxiety attack and attempted to overdose on pills yesterday around 6 a.m.
1: About me.
0: Male is currently conscious and breathing.
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0: 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That will be 16, and 22 will be on reports.
1: Received.
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3: 04.

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0: Yes, sir.
2: Control 12.
0: 12.
2: 10, go ahead.
0: 12, I'm trying to call your phone.
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1: Copy.

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And fire alarm dispatching engine 5 to 4454 Kushnet Ave for 42-year-old male, chest pains, difficulty breathing. Your cross streets are Kensington Street and

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1: Service.
0: It's going to be 37 McGurk Street, 2011 VA. 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
1: Definitely.

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Probably, that was damaged auto.

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So it's going to be 29 Turkman Hill Road for a blue Toyota, pretty close to the driveway, making it difficult to access. 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
0: Somebody complained in the Station 3 parking lot. Puffy Doreen sent a Bluetooth to Sienna. She wants to report. An officer not taking a report for her yesterday.
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0: 123 Creepo Street, apartment 3, for a 62-year-old female, dizziness and nausea.
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0: Medic 1.
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Fire alarm dispatching engine 6 to 123 Craybull Street, apartment number 3, for a 62-year-old female, difficulty breathing. Again, fire alarm dispatching engine 6 to 123 Craybull Street, apartment number 3, for a 62-year-old female, difficulty breathing. Near cross streets are Catherine Street and Windsor Street.

Control 34. It's going to be 1154 Ronda Drive. Check Wolf Guard on the mail on a black Tacoma. It's passed out with the vehicle facing the wrong way.

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0: I'll be clearing with that female at Station 3, and Sergeant Doyle will be speaking with her.

King Charlie 33. 33. Sir, it's going to be 506 Fashion Boulevard. Call on Sir Boy, I hadn't run that car last night.

0: 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Come in, New Bedford Tower Control. 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

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For Mia's Lodge over at a Grey Hyundai Elantra 6 Hotel, Victor Foxtrot 12.

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0: 233, Salvo Road. It's going to be apartment number 1, front alarm. 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
0: You're calling out with a complaint at Station 2, please.
1: 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EC2 to Control. EC2. Can you please read with the report number, please? Copy.

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0: Kelsey Stallings, Center 187 Union Street, Sunshine Auto. Business owner says that they had 2 meters reserved and bagged, and there's vehicles that are parked in front of both meters. Now these vendors can't make the scheduled deliveries.
1: Copy.

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It's going to be 300 Earl Street. Sorry, check auto. It's going to be 485 Toyota Camry blocking the street and the sidewalk. Received.

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0: 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If you just put me on the board 4082, show me around to headquarters, drop off some things.
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0: 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Going to be Manham Police Department, 170 Riverside Ave, apartment 126. Sydney Rail Mail, diary of 2 hours since last night, every 2 hours since last night. Also complaining of shoulder pain.
1: 3, 3, 3.

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0: Internal Mike 6. 6. Trinity Chamber Mill Apartments, 217 Dean Street, Apartments 231. Questions is in row. They're going to be waiting in a black Jeep. They have a section 12 for William Calavano. They're requesting for medics to be, for the male to be transported. He's disoriented and unable to care for himself. Appreciate.
1: Waiting in a black Jeep. He has a section 12 for a male that's disoriented and unable to take for himself. So they're going to need police assistance to get an ambulance.
0: Control, do we have...
1: You cut out, come back.
2: Control, do we have the nail stand?
1: William Gal... Back nail?

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I'll take an OS for this, can I get that number over here, please? Thank you.

0: CP11 control. Control, are you aware of the lights on Elm and County?
1: Negative, are they flashing or is the power out?
0: The lights facing east on Elm are flashing red, and the other ones on both sides are yellow, flashing.
1: So far.

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0: The octopus for a male panhandler in the middle of the street. He's not moving for a vehicle trying to go by. Blue hoodie and jeans. Doctor, get mail.
1: Copy. I'm going to head there in a second. We're on with Julian right now. That's sort of. The male in the octopus is going to be Daimye Security.
0: 10-4. And you're with whom right now?
1: We're out with Julian right now. Moving him along.
0: 10-4.

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0: Copy. They want to report a shoplifting at Dollar Tree on Mount Pleasant. Happened 10 minutes ago. There's a plea in there. Comes back to body at Dartmouth.
2: 10-4.
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2: 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There's a red Buick SUV and an older pickup truck. They moved into the parking lot.
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0: First vehicle is going to be Massachusetts registration. 5, Tango, Bravo, Yankee, 97. Operator, Sierra. 4, 5, 4, 7, 2, 2, 6, 2. Stand by for second vehicle. Second vehicle, Massachusetts registration. 3, Foxtrot, Mike. 4, 4, 8. Operator, Sierra, 2, 4, 4, 6, 5, 5, 2, 3.
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0: 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You clear it out on the floor.
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0: 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Can I get an AC number? Can I have it over here, please?
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1: 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Copy.

0: 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Can I have an operator on 2, please? Affirmative.
1: Control.
0: 32. Can we put a bolo out, please?
1: Received. I also already entered a cross-agent CPU on the vehicle. Thomas has a phone number if you want the number for the female of the owner of the vehicle if you want to contact her as well.
0: I'll take that number, please.
1: Great, you copy?
0: Ready.
1: It's 508-965-6370 again. 508-965-6370. And that's it as of September 1st, 2025 from her LDC renewal.
0: Receive, thank you.

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Control units, be on the lookout for MAC tag 69 Mike Delta 78, comes back to a 2006 Toyota Town Country, color red, possibly being operated by a female, 5'5", long brown hair. She's wearing a gray robe. It's located back in hold for unit 32.

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0: You are. 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

0: 43 to control. 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
1: Copy.
2: Oh, 11
1: at the show. 11.
2: It's not really
1: out. Okay.

0: File, I meet the quarters. Quarters.
1: In regards to the direct event trial, is that going to be in regards to the traffic stop that Marine 3 zone?
2: It's going to be for the stop that Marine 3 zone.
1: Okay, received.
2: Back to 904.
1: Copy.

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1: We can call him back. 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
0: Yeah, can you put us off on 140 northbound? We're going to be doing a regen run. Going to be out of service.
1: Copy that. We'll put you on the board.
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0: Initial report is a small odor of gas in the basement, and all appliances are inoperable.
1: Copy that.
0: Alright, I'll give you a shot. I was close to the scene.
1: Roger that. We'll come. Give him a call. Have him dispatched.

0: 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Be advised, Eversource representative is on route, ETA 30 minutes.
1: That's awesome.

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And can you put me in route to 92 Potter Street for a barking dog? Copy. 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

0: I'm going to cut Lotto 1 free. 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
1: Copy that. 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
0: We're clear returning.

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I'm Zon Ladder 1. Can you have PD come by the corner of Ash and Arnold? There is a white Toyota blocking a fire hydrant. Copy that.

Carl, I'm dispatching ladder 4, engine 5, engine 9, unit 1. You're going to South Coast Condominiums, 2120 Phillips Road. You got a fire alarm received at headquarters, box 3837, zone 2, general fire. Again, ladder 4, engine 5, engine 9, unit 1, to South Coast Condominiums at 2120 Phillips Road. You got a fire alarm received at headquarters, box 3837, zone 2. It's going to be general fire. Your crosses are going to be Braley Road.

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1: 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They got a Synchro 4. A lot of force. 1.
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0: Welby Park, 1399 Phillips Road. Females calling on the child's father. Verbal at this time, making threats. He's in a blue BMW SUV. Blue BMW SUV in the parking lot.
1: PT1 control.
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0: 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Panel took a reset. 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Ladder 4, Unit 1 clearing.
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0: 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You got a 75-year-old male with difficulty breathing. Again, engine 7, 159 Fairmount Street. 75-year-old male, difficulty breathing. You're crossing the Alva Street.
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1: 475 Hillman Street for a 65-year-old female that fell out of her chair. Left side body pains. Doors are locked.

0: 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Medic one.
1: 159 Fairmont Street, gonna be for a 75-year-old male. Feels nauseous, left side chest pain, difficulty breathing. Be advised that he did have a heart attack a month ago.
0: Received.

0: Runway 6 and PM 1. 6. Pentabus Terminal 134 Elm Street is going to be for a male in his 30s, unresponsive and out of consciousness. Receive.
1: Control the TD-11.
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1: You still have Serta?
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2: I'm trouble.
3: 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You're going to the Serta bus terminal at 134 Elm Street. 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
0: Block the 11 Greenwood Street for smoke coming from a house in the area. If you can make your way to the fire department and advise on the address.
1: Line control.
0: 11.
1: Come in, it's line about 4611 and I'll be about the service.
0: 10-4.
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0: Go ahead.
2: 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I'll advise. I just got flagged now.
0: 10-4.
3: 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We have a structure we're about to send out.
4: Yeah, that's affirmative. We're at City Yard.
3: Copy, that's going to be Rockdale and Greenwood. A caller stated she's seen smoke coming out of her garage. We're going to put you on the board.
4: Yeah, last week's responding.
5: City Hobo, we're responding.
4: See if we can get engine 7 broken, get them off right there in that area.
3: Copy that. 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Firearm.
5: No, acknowledge 7 is responding.
3: Copy that.
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You got smoke coming from a garage called in by a

0: neighbor. Again, ladder 3, ladder 1, engine 6, engine 8, engine 7, unit 1, unit 2. 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
0: Unit 2, be advised, we just got information from PD that it's a fire pit at 1012 Rockdale Ave. And police are standing by. We're going to start standing people down on your call. Copy that. 12 Rockdale Ave.
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2: 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Confirmed fire pit. We all set here at this location.
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5: 6 returning, remaining out.
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1: I'm going to send you a welfare check for being that didn't show up for dialysis.

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1: Unit 2, we're attempting to contact Ladder 1.
0: Ladder 1.
1: Ladder 1, can we get you on a medical at 306 Arnold Street? You got a 92-year-old female, difficulty breathing.

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0: Ben Fogas. 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
1: The male's name into the notes for papers and autos, if you wouldn't mind checking, please.
2: Received.
3: Southern Control.
2: Got 11.
3: 04 on that right. Male refused EMS.
2: Received. Male refused EMS.
1: Please.
2: Stand by on one, actually.

0: Well, he was negative. No, his license came up no bop, no warrant.
1: Where is he?
2: You can clear me out. Sign me an orphan, please.
0: Town phone.

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1: So we're going to need a next on list tow, please, when you're ready.
0: Affirmative, go ahead.
1: It's going to be mass registration 5 Kilo Victor 451, say Black Chief.
0: 5 Kilo Victor 451 received, next on list.

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0: Welfare check, the Paul Washfield, 543 Maxfield Street. In front of the main entrance to that location, there is a black Ford Explorer in the middle of the street, and there's a woman sitting on the sidewalk, looks distressed.
1: Got it.
2: Also communications, please.
3: With you.
2: Control medic 3.
3: 3.
2: 82 Dean Street, apartment 2 East, 81-year-old female, hip pain, unable to walk.
1: Copy that.
2: Come on.
1: Medic 3 is currently on the street. Could you give that to Medic 4 if they're available?
2: Come for. Patrol Medic 4, did you copy 82 Dean Street? Medic 3, you can stand down. We're going to send Medic 4.
3: Three copies. Thank you, PM1.

0: control.
1: Bad.
0: We're going to need another soul.
1: Copy. That one will be Luzo.
0: Disregard that because it's going to be an owner's request toll. Requesting Danny's auto, if we can raise them. I got the tag when you're ready.
1: Tempo guide.
0: It's going to be 4 Hotel Whiskey November 24, White Mazda.

0: City Unit Control. 3. I got nothing showing in the area. Is the caller still on scene? Did they make contact with the individual?
1: Negative. The caller is no longer on scene. He left.
0: Clear up. I found it.

0: 3808. 12, they answered. They're sending somebody out.
1: 12 copies, thank you.

0: 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Going for 11.
1: Are you clear?
0: Can either of you check the Salvation Army to pick up a Fall River that I abandoned from a cell phone? We can't call back. It's an 911 phone.
1: Alright, Chuck 4, can you just put that on hold for a quick second? Show us out on the disturbance. Elm and Pleasant, 1 mil.
0: Received.
1: Control, this is going to be in regards to a missing female from yesterday, the last name Franco.

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0: 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It's going to be called by an employee. She's an intoxicated male refusing to leave. He went to school pick up his mother and he keeps pushing her. Control 22.
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1: 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I don't know if you want to call Salem and see if they can locate her, please.

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0: It's at 86 Larch Street for a 90-year-old female that's feeling weak, swollen hands and arms, not eating.
1: I got him.
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0: Until 21. Downtown units at tie up at this time. Can you make you with the Salvation Army at 619 Purchase Street on an abandoned? Was a transfer from Fall River? Why are you able to call back? It was a 911 phone. It's an approximate 9-meter ping.
1: Cancel.

0: 21.
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0: Received.

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It's going to be a PD3 in the parking lot. He's a Rafael Garcia. I mean, a red Toyota RAV4. He wants to report his real ID being lost or stolen out of 204 Florida Street.

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0: I don't know if you want to notify the unit. You have a gold van driving down Hillman the wrong way. It just passed Chancery about a minute ago.
1: Hillman and Chancery, gold van driving the wrong way. Receive.

0: Control 38. 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
1: Copy.

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0: 1031 Phillips Road. It's going to be at Fernandez Masonry. It is in Alfonso. He's in a lot at that location. States that a male and motorcycle crashed into his vehicle. They did exchange information and nobody was injured, but he'd still like to see an officer.
1: Okay, received.

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1: Control to CP-11.
0: CP.
1: Did you want me to reset your timer for Elm and Pleasant?
0: My apologies. You've been clear, so thank you.
1: Yes.

0: 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Hunter Thomas Street, it's going to be for check auto, for a condition of a pickup truck, pick, walk on a hydrant. Central 14.
1: 14.
0: Are you still on scene at Union Array for that MPA?
1: I am, but we're clear now.
0: Receive, whenever you're off, I have a check auto on a Christian Logan Street.
1: 10-4, I'll be able to do that.
0: Copy. Control 31, you can disregard the pump. Control 31, you can disregard. Receive. AC2, go ahead.
2: Can you clear me 04, and can you put me route to 217 Dean Street on the complaint?
0: Copy.

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0: Control, Mike 2.
1: Hello.
0: 28 Ashley Street, apartment number 2. A 37-year-old female, chest, neck, and back pains. Also complaining of dizziness.
1: Mike 2 has Ashley Street.

0: 73 control. I'm out on Phillips Road, at Fernandes Masonry. Where is this person?
1: Five hours of a call back.
0: Yeah, I just got, he's in the other line.
1: Copy.

0: 32 control. 32. I can get an operator on 2 for that, so. Affirmative. 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
1: Ready to copy.
0: Alright, first vehicle is going to be a mass plate 6 X-ray Papa Charlie 83.
1: Copy, 6 X-ray Papa Charlie 83.
0: Correct, whenever you're ready for the second one.
1: Go ahead.
0: It's also going to be a mass plate 1 Foxtrot Alpha. W42.
1: 1 Foxtrot Alpha Whiskey 42. Received.
0: Thank you.
1: Your first one, I have a name of Kenneth Silva.
0: Affirmative.
1: Your second one, I have Wesley LeBeau.
0: That's also correct.
1: Received. Do you need any toes?
0: No toes.
1: AC number?
0: Yes, please.
1: 1697. AC again, that's 1697.
0: Thank you.

0: Control, Medic 3. Three. 17 Bullet Street, apartment number 1, for a 49-year-old female. Chest pains, difficulty breathing, and dizzy. She has lupus and a history of brain surgery.
1: Apartment 1 for a 49-year-old female with chest pains, difficulty breathing. Again, fire alarm dispatching. Engine 8 to 17 Bullet Street, apartment number 1. For a 49-year-old female with chest pains and difficulty breathing. Your cross streets are Belleville Ave and North Front Street.
0: Sure.
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0: 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We believe that MRS malicious call number 1 for an ambulance. We have them in route.
1: Sure, 45.

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1: Receive

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2: Hey, that's low.
3: Melville Towers, 850 Pleasant Street, apartment 425. For a fall detection from a pendant from a Donna Hoagland.
2: Received.
4: Melville Detail Control, what apartment was that?
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0: EC2 control. 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Can you clear me 04, and can you put me route to Noah's Playground for a loose dog?
1: Copy. What kind of a hotel is detail?

0: Level V killer control, no manager at the door either.
1: Received, no answer at the door.
0: What was this, a 911 call?
1: A fall detection from a pendant. Do you want me to send you to the fire department, or do you have keys?
0: I do not have a key. You might want to contact fire.
1: Received.

0: I'm dispatching ladder 1 in Melville Towers. You're going to go apartment 425. You got to gain entry for EMS. Again, ladder 1, you're going to Melville Towers, apartment 425. 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Medical alarm went off. You're crossing me North Street and Tower Drive.
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0: 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I'm still going to be out.
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2: 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There's nobody in the apartment.
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0: 881 County Street. If you could just check the general vicinity of that address for a medical pendant, fall detection for a female, Donna Hoagland. They just checked her bonnet. She's not in there. The device is pinging that address now.
1: 50.

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0: Received. We also have a call for 232 North for a loose dog wandering the street. Actually, the person brought it inside with him.
2: 232 North?
0: Affirmative, 232.
2: 10-4, I'll make my way over there.

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0: 803 Tocking Hill Road. The Swift citizen or Cape of Peace. The male Timothy Lynch. The Lincoln officer present when his ex-wife is supposed to drop off his children at that address in about 5 minutes.

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1: 32.
0: I made contact with a female. She's staying at that address on the third floor, 881 County Street.
1: Received. I'll add that to him tonight. Thank you.
0: Thank you.

0: 32. 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
0: Received. Thank you.

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0: 52 Rockland Street, 52 Rockland Street, we have a call and state the tenants fighting each other outside in front of that address, male and a female.
1: Okay. 23 copies.

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1: EC2.
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0: 21 and 23 is two tenants or roommates from second floor. 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
1: Well, that's just it.

0: Go ahead.
1: You have the fire department come to this location. 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

Kyle, I'm dispatching ladder 3, engine 6, unit 2 to 52 Rockland Street, apartment number 2, for an odor of natural gas, smelt in the home. Again, ladder 3, engine 6, unit 2, 52 Rockland Street, apartment number 2, for an odor of natural gas, smelt in the home. Across Mead County Street and Wolf Street.

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1: Received.

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0: Send you a welfare check if you could check Kingswood Park for that meal.

0: Fire alarm's on unit 2. Fire alarm's on unit 2.
1: You thought it was close to this location. I believe we have a bad appliance.
0: Yeah, copy that. We'll give him a call. Dispatch him.

0: 2 from Farland.
1: Unit 2.
0: Be advised, the Eversource representative will be there in approximately 25 minutes.

0: 23.
1: I have an operation.
0: I have it in.
1: Can you run papers on a Nicholas Brighton, 92405?
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0: 2132.
3: 32.
0: 24 miles, should have come number 3 for check the welfare on Y for Abdallah. It was 5-4-1090. There was body walked in Zoo Ranger PD, handed over note. Request again, touch the news reporter to call him and then flood the station before they got a chance to talk to him.
3: 43, down my way.

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1: Fire alarm's on unit 2.
0: Got somebody on scene.
1: Copy that.

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0: Do we have any DV advocates working right now?
1: Stand by.

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1: Alright, 10-4. I'm going to be transporting this female up to headquarters to assist with some paperwork, starting 0.
0: Copy.

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0: 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Into the flight three.
1: 23.
0: Can you swing by 45 Fair Street, 24 Chet Bottom, Silver City, and block in the driveway? I'm able to get out.
1: Central.

0: Fire alarm's on unit 2. Fire alarm's on unit 2.
1: Alpha Force, right side of the minus unit 2 is clear.
0: Copy that. Unit 2 is clear.

32 to control. 32. Do we have a call number for that individual? Bye-bye.

0: Control authority, too. That's going to be a negative. So the note stated the male should be operating a rental truck. It's going to be a 2024 Chevy High Rail. It has a Pennsylvania plate on it.
1: The truck's here, but we can't make our way into the building.
2: I'll be out at headquarters. I'll get the mileage later on.
0: Copy.

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1: Yep.
0: 76 Winter Street. The 41-year-old female. Stomach pains, vomiting. Feeling weak.
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0: Copy that.

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She needs to report a possible RO violation. Receipt.

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2: 6.
1: Jim Avos Market, 1914 Bridges Street. The male, late 40s, early 50s, with a walker on the side of the building, defecated himself, asked for a person driver to call an ambulance phone.

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1: 22.
0: Bonnie Nelson Street, 30 for Chuck Welfare, call 6 to find a 3-year-old child.

0: Pedestrian can't move their left arm, fire has been notified. The vehicle did flee. The blue SUV being operated by a blonde female. She went scrub.
1: Affirmative.
2: Thank you, we have Rivet and Bolton Street. Rivet and Bolton, I have a pedestrian struck by a vehicle complaining of left arm pain.
3: Intersection of Rivet and Bolton. You got a vehicle versus pedestrian. Again, latitude 3 inches 6, unit 2. Rivet and Bolton. You got a vehicle versus pedestrian.
2: Two, I'll mark you in route.
1: Thank you.

0: paramedic 2 update for that. It's actually going to be a 13-year-old male child. It's not a arm injury. It is a leg injury, leg pains, left leg paralysis, no bleeding.
1: Yeah, that's what we can tell me.
0: Copy.

0: 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Go ahead. Can I get another unit over here?
1: Yeah.
0: Sentinel. Control 14.
2: 14.
0: Can you make your way to 22's location, by in?
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3: 7.
1: Make your way with units to 268 Reed Street. It's going to be for a 56-year-old female intoxicated, hasn't been eaten in 3 days.
3: Receives.

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1: Copy that, Engine 6 on scene with PD and EMS checking.
2: Can you go with EMS to 268 Reed Street, 268 Reed Street, it's for a female, 56 years old, intoxicated, not cooperating with the call taker. I'm not sure if there's something else going on scene.
0: Five, I'll return loud at 3.
1: Copy that. Do you copy that direct? You can return.
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0: patient being packaged in the ambulance. Apparently, the vehicle fled the scene.
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2: Copy that. 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
0: File 6 return.
2: Copy that, 6.

0: from Fire Alarm. 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Unit 2, can you contact the signal room? 4.
1: Basic 2.
2: Can you clear me, 04? Do you have anything pending?
3: Negative.
2: Can you put me 07? Have a good night.
3: I'll call you. Have a good night.

Enjoy a very day. BNC Nails, 2115 Ocean Avenue. It's going to be for a hit and run. Correction, I'm sorry. It's going to be for TV from VA. It's going to be 100 today. Came out of the vehicle in front of the Dollar Tree and left. I'm on direction of travel.

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0: Ocean State, drop lot 10618, Kiowa North. It's going to be for a caller in a gray Toyota Camry. State that their vehicle was hit in a lot. Unknown description and directional travel on the other vehicle.
1: Simple.

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0: Affirmative, caller is on scene. They're going to be waiting for you at the Dollar Tree on White 450.

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1: 31.
0: 54-4 for Avenue, pop number 2. Yeah, meet with a Spanish-speaking male. He's kind of intoxicated. He wants to report losing his wallet around 1 a.m.
1: Copy.
2: All right, City Control.
1: Control.
0: 11.
2: 11.
0: 4-2-0, so I can wait on the board.
2: 4-1-2-0.
0: Okay, thank you.
2: We just got waved down in front of Sebastian's. Can you hold us a call, please?
1: I'll start the PD is on route, sir.

0: 哎，对，不收。
1: 不收。
0: Yeah, but this patient, as soon as the patient was requesting police, not EMS, we are going to wait with him until the police get here, though.
2: Copy. You had called earlier. We have a unit in Rotterdam.
0: Yes. He also states that this is a, police officer states this is a domestic, situation as well.
2: Copy. Control to medic 2, did he state if the other party was on scene?
1: Yeah, route 2, 99 Terry Street, apartment number 2, we're going on this call.
2: 36.

0: 31 Control.
1: 31.
0: That mail says it's just their found his wallet. 04.
1: Received.

0: 32.
1: Could you put me on a 926 County in Santa Silva, harassment?

0: Medic 2 to go.
1: Medic 2.
0: Speak to the ETA on that unit. He's getting kind of upset.
1: Medic 2, stand by.
2: Medic 2 on scene, they're just looking for your ETA for Sebastian, and they'll flag him down.
3: Yeah, in 2 seconds.
2: Receive.
1: Control, Medic 2.
0: Who?
1: So the officer should be there momentarily.
0: Receive, thank you.

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1: 22.
0: 22, child's back with his mother. You can assign me an 01, all units are NV16.
1: Received.

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1: 6.
0: 4. Brandon Woods, 295 County Street, with an 80-year-old female. Lowell 2, alert and talking.

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0: 36.

0: Thursday.
1: Clear this out now, sir. Please put me out at 85 Myrtle. It's after 7 hour.
0: Copy.

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1: 44.
0: New Greece, National Cafe, 110 County Street, 2625. The complainant calls back again so that he wants to speak to somebody else and is disconnected.
1: Control is at 45.
0: Receive, I just wasn't sure if he was giving her an issue.

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1: 12.
0: It's going to be an area that was parked on disturbance. Three kids on electric bikes swerving and driving recklessly.
1: Definitely. Units 23.
0: Copy. Control 12, they're going to be near the tennis field and basketball court.
1: Definitely.

0: 32.
1: Control, if you could clear this serve, I'll be 16. Thank you, Ralph.
0: Copy. Control to 14.
2: 14.
0: 190 East Clinton Street. It's going to be for a residential line. It's going to be a rear door motion.
2: Sample.
3: 23 control.
0: 23.
3: The child was transported by medics. Can you send me an OS and I'll be 16?
0: Received. I do have a pending call in the area. It's going to be for a road hazard at South First and Cove Road. There's more hanging wires to the condominium hanging in the road.
3: Simple.

0: 21.
1: I'm going to be transporting this female from headquarters to 1357 Pleasant Street until we get a hold of the judge. Jeremiah is going to be 2.2.
0: Received.
1: Mother 2.
2: Yes, correct.

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1: Copy.
0: And for that previous call, you can assign me on.
1: Receive.
2: 12 Central.
1: 12.
2: Probably in 08. Probably number 2, he's Clinton.
1: Copy.

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0: 38.
1: 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I have mostly just jumped mail. 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We're not sure that he's at this location, but this is the listed address for him.
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0: 35.
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0: Merry Christmas, control.
1: Mike 6.
0: Can you show us transporting the vehicle number?
1: Received.
0: Control to 3835. That male's name was going to be in the notes along with the description.
2: Received.

0: 21.
1: I'm clear Pleasant Street. I'm going to be heading back south. You can clear 21B off the board and put me in as 21C, please.
0: Copy.
1: Route 31, if you will.
0: Route?
1: Put myself in 31 en route to 218 Tinker Street on a restraining order, and can you confirm on 02 for me, please?
0: So how is the name?
1: Yankee Echo, Yankee Sierra, Oscar November. The last name is Rivera, 12188.
0: Amen.
2: Clear me out, not serve. Probably 16. 2.

96 to control. 6. New arrival, 17-1 at Tahoe. Received.

0: Control Route 31, that's going to be affirmative. One confirm go to for that mail.
1: 10-4. Control 2. Control 2, 14, I'm out of them.
2: 14.
1: Roger, Luke. Polk County, Los Angeles. 5 or 6 minute bike rides, Bourbon.

0: 14 County Street, Lost Worlds, for the male. 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
1: Twelve copies.
2: 11 copies.

0: This was all white male, wearing a hat and a black hoodie. Female with a jean jacket, walking the dog. They're across from this 20.
1: That's one.

0: Joe 2, 11, 12. Be advised, caller no longer has eyes. Homeless individuals are walking towards the street.
1: What? 10-4, Gina, focus.
0: Affirmative, caller will be in a white Ford Escape.
1: Recent. 38, control.
0: 38.
2: No answer at the door. There's some kids here saying he left about an hour ago. Can we ping that phone?

0: 14.
1: Those parties are no longer at this location. I just saw a group going west on Maxfield. I'm going to just head that direction from the same group.
0: West on Maxfield, proceed.
1: Yeah, most likely coming out of the driveway at Maxfield in summer, 131.

0: Toronto.
1: Control Toronto. You copy that last sentence? Yes, affirmative.

0: Provo.
1: Received 12 and 11. We just received another call saying that they're now at Billy's package store.
2: Hold on, copies.
3: 23 to control.
1: 23.
3: Control, I think this is going to be an electrical wire. 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
1: Affirmative, do you have a pole number?
3: Stand by, control.
1: Copy.

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1: Metro.
2: 14, go ahead.
1: If you want to go to this 08, I'm not sure where they went from Maxville, but they're not in the area anymore.
2: Copy that, sir. Are you clear?
0: Copy.

0: Control 2, 34.
1: Control.
0: 34. 34, Sapphire 12, what? Control 2, 12, what, sir? 12, what?
1: Was that, 42 high rise on them? They're not at this door.
0: So that's what they walking towards Commonwealth Ave.

0: Control 34. 34. So CVS Pharmacy, 76 Aspen Boulevard, with a two vehicle MVA. 10-4.
1: 23 to control.
0: 23.
1: That pull number is going to be 644 over 2.
0: Copy. With those parties. What's the exact location?

0: Central to 11, what's your 20?
1: Hey, Mal, give me a update in 2 seconds.
0: Copy.
1: Route 31 control. Route 31. He has no answer at the house. You can clear yourself. Someone needs to clear. 11 control.
0: Let me go ahead.
2: Thanks, sir.

0: we made contact with them now, just requesting a courtesy ride to Crisis for this mail.
1: Received, so that's been approved.
0: 10-4. Once we get to the cruiser, I'll call off.
2: See. 11 control.
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0: You make your way to Station 2 to meet with the Terrell Pina in the lobby. It's going to be for Keep the Peace at Blue Meadows, 393 Dartmouth Street. Other party is already aware.
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0: 坐一队拼车。张医生。
1: Control, I believe that's going to be a cable wire, not an ever source wire. My apologies. Okay.
2: Go, Control. Go. You can change this to a domestic of 101.

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0: Ken Schultz, Unit 33. 34, Charlie, yes. So be advised, those callers are next to Domino's.
1: 10-4, I'm coming up in a minute.
0: Control. Last unit, come back.
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0: For the main trail tag that's attached to the 6 kilo X-ray Delta 84, is that going to be attached to a black GMC Sierra?
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0: New Bedford Hotel, 725 Pleasant Street. Caller, Dervita, 1-2-1's report. A violation of an RO via phone.
1: Copy.
0: Be advised, it's going to be apartment 611.
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1: Negative, I'm in route to the crisis center.

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0: I'm clear from the crash. If there's any pending calls from you, can you put me in route, please?
1: There are no pending calls.

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1: 38.
0: 4604.
1: Copy.
0: 38 to control.
1: 38.
0: Control that, give it lane.
1: 35, that's up 38. You can head in that way.

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1: 30. 35.
0: 59. Gifford Lane. A male trying to jump over a fence. A caller.
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0: Route 38.
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1: 38.
0: Do we have any more information on that? Is it just he tried jumping over the fence and then that's it?

0: 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Are you in the L7 at Myrtle Street?
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0: Fairby, by Julie was looking at restraining order, but it is expired. I'm not seeing any extension on it.
1: Copy.

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1: Last unit, come back.
0: 38 to control. Does the caller want to speak with PD?
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1: Route 32.
0: Just spoke with the female party at this address. They stated that that male had returned southbound on Westview and started going to other people's yards. He's going to be wearing a white shirt, no shoes, black socks.

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1: Route 38.
0: I've arrived at booking.
1: Arrived at booking.

0: In front of Mike 3.
1: Three.
0: That'd be Market, Market Basket at 122 Sawyer Street, but on the Mitchell Street side. Caller found a male on the ground. They said he's having some difficulty breathing.
2: 35. Sir, you can disregard well, sir. Helpful.
3: Control copy.
4: Business on the Mitchell Street side. Again, Engine 8, Market Basket. You got a male that's in and out of consciousness on the sidewalk on the Mitchell Street side. Your crosses are going to be Veterans Memorial Way and Mitchell Street.
0: Control to Route 31.
2: Route 31.
0: Sir, Joey Julie with Medics. It's going to be Market Basket 122 Story Street on the Mitchell Street side. Caller found a male in his 60s on the ground going in and out of consciousness, having difficulty breathing. He's going to be wearing a black sweater and rust colored pants.
2: 10-4.

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0: Control, I'll be clear from there, 04. Put me out at 80 Adams, attempt to serve an RO.
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1: Please copy, thank you. Dispatching ladder 1, engine 1, engine 7, unit 2 to 110 Emerson Street. We got a fire alarm called at my central station, building R, general fire. Again, ladder 1, engine 7, unit 2 to 110 Emerson Street. We got a fire alarm called at my central station, building R, general fire. 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

0: off from Unit 2.
1: Go ahead, Unit 2.
0: System took a reset. I'm returning all apparatus. Ladder 1 will take the report.
1: Pilot acknowledges system took a reset, returning all apparatus. Engine 1, you acknowledge your return?
0: Return
1: it. Ladder 1, you acknowledge your return with the official?
0: Ladder 1's got it.
2: To try to replace the manhole cover. It's partially on at an angle. It's directly in front of 100 Spring Street. And I'm not able to do it.

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0: Crystal, I'm clear now, sir. Could you just make a note to mail at this address, Soars? He has an 02. Someone comes back here to serve him.
1: Received.

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1: Copy.

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1: Joint.
0: Just want to let you know that that order is confirmed with Sergeant Court.
1: Come back with that control.
0: We were able to locate the order. It was served in court, but it's not showing in their local. We're just trying to look for the stipulations for the order.
1: Copy.

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South. You can put me out from headquarters to Ash Street, please, on Dare Miles. 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

South 30 Central. Well, I have arrived at Ash Street, miles 1.3. Copy.

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0: Hey, can I get that one of you?
1: 40-54 OF, then 40-54 OF.
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2: I'm going to do it at B's here from Beauty Supply at 1204 Kishnev Avenue. 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We should just walk off.
1: Copy. Well, 31 will be in route as well.
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2: Copies. I'm not close control. I don't know if there's enough. That's close.
1: Control 33.
2: Responding. I'm on my way. What's his address?
1: 1897 Purchase.

0: originates clear and returning.
1: Pylon acknowledges. Engine 8 clear and returning.
2: Control, what do you have over there?
3: Dad, come back for bulk insurance. He didn't specify.
2: Alright, can we try to get comms with him?
3: Control to Route 32.
4: We have senior traffic stop at a different party. He's upset about the stop. He's coming up. He's causing disturbance over here. Can you send me an elevator?
3: 10-4. You have 4 units in route.
4: Yes.

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1: Received. 36 is home. 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
0: Received.
1: 30 to
0: 21
1: outbound.
0: Received. Any of the units responding to Fletcher Street to slow down.
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0: 70 Diamond Street. 70 Diamond Street for the 70-year-old female. Difficulty breathing.
2: 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Difficulty breathing. Your crosses are Cottage and Washington Street.
0: Second cross. 32. 33 on 2. It's, I have an S number for you in the backfield.

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0: It's going to be Sierra, Sierra 12132157. It should be, is it Kyle or Robert?
1: Kyle Robert.
0: Kyle Robert, go ahead.
1: Is he?

0: 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Acknowledges Mark you in a row.
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2: Go.
1: Are you clear for transmission?
2: Yeah, affirmative.
1: I was able to locate an out-of-state O2 for that mail out of Colorado. There is no extradition on it. He also has history of ABDW.
2: All right, 7-4. It's back to the call, please.
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2: Seagull Mesa scene, County Nominals.
0: Copy. Do you need another unit?
2: This is West Venice Seagull Officer.
0: Control units, control units. I was the speaking officer. I said 25 at County Nominals.
1: Closing roof.
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0: 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It's going to be for a MVA, two vehicles, no injuries, they pulled into the parking lot.
1: 10-4.

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0: The key holder at Grass will be responding. He's going to be arriving in a white Honda pickup truck. He has an ETA of 10 minutes or less.
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0: Can you fill me out with a brief admin at Station 3?
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1: Copy.

0: 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Just be advised, I do have an audible alarm coming. Just checking all the doors, they seem to be secured. Copy.
1: Control. 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Offense.
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1: Okay.
0: The alarm reset, just put on notice that all the doors were secured and locked. I don't know if you want to call back to EC, I don't know.
1: I will.

0: control to 33. 33. So be advised that EC was contacted. You are clear. You will call back if you need this.
1: 10-4, show me route to that accident on Kushner Avenue, please.
0: Proceed.
2: 25 Patrol.
0: 25.
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0: Control. 23.
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1: 33.
0: 116, Cockland Hole Road with Mass Reg. 6, Charlie Tango, X-ray 23 on a white Lexus. I'll take operator on 2, please.
1: There you are, Shelby.
0: My apologies. I just realized that. You can just put me out there. You know if you're ready for the SMO.
1: Is that going to be for the NBA at Domino's?
0: Affirmative. Yeah, I'm over here right now. I was going to Domino's to track this vehicle down, but he happened to drive right by me while I was on Talk Metal Road.
1: Proceed. Go ahead with the Sierra and the tag.
0: The tag is going to be Match Red 6, Charlie Tango, X-ray 23, and then the Sierra number is going to be Sierra 152-154-58. Yeah, John Terrell Ferreira.
1: Received.

0: 付一次的停车费。
1: 22
0: 付一次的停车费 ，OK。

0: 34 to 33, respond to.
1: I'm still at the 33.
0: Okay. 34 to 33 is light to the left 4 from the Domino's thing on it. Just turn left onto Darken Hill. Complaint says that's the actual vehicle, so not the Lexus.
2: Not the Lexus? Is it not the Lexus?
0: Not the Lexus, it was the RAV4.
2: Toyota RAV4 SUV?
0: Affirmative.
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1: Sorry.
0: Taxi 3, Spruce Street. Caller says her son, Andy Coakley, ran away from home at 1600 hours, times without return. A spank male, curly hair, black t-shirt, pajama pants, no shoes. Last seen in the area, the

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0: 34. Mass passenger 5, Michael, Holtel 74, white Toyota Highlander.
1: Received.

0: Control 34, is that going to be owner operated?
1: Control on 2, we're out with the suspect right now for the vehicle. Shoot us a minute.
0: Copy.

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1: 34.
0: So that's where the Highlander, operator would be Sierra 803-78654.
1: Received.

control to unit 12. 12. Agent Hawthorne, on check wall 1506, it's cold outside, pinging 15 meters of 195-197 Hawthorne Street. 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Control. 33. 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
1: Copy, thank you. Clear me out for 16, please, and take the responding unit.
0: Proceed.
1: Control, I'll be clear.

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1: Responding.
0: Be advised, we have that number coming back to a Kristen Ferraro, 122-1970 in the local. We did have a call earlier for her. She was intoxicated, saying she hasn't eaten in 3 days.
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0: 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That male was last seen running on Maxfield.
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0: 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I'm going to go to 268.
1: Fire alarm dispatching, ladder 1, ladder 3, engine 1, engine 6, unit 2 to Harborview Towers at 280 Cushman Ave for a fire alarm received by Central Station. Again, fire alarm dispatching, ladder 1, ladder 3, engine 1, engine 6, unit 2 to 280 Cushman Ave for a fire alarm received by Central Station. 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
0: 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Is there anything coming in my area?
1: Negative.
0: 10-4, thank you.

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0: 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Nothing showing, check it. Fire alarm, Unit 1. Have alarm sounding. 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

0: Right there. 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
0: Activated attack rear hallway with three, no fire. Internal apparatus, struggle tango four.
1: 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Engine 8, acknowledge your return.
0: Engine 8, acknowledge, is going back to channel 1.
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0: This is going to be set off due to cleaning an oven in apartment 110. System took a reset. Rattle on, take it back. Report. File acknowledges reported smoke from cleaning oven. System took a reset. Clearing with Engine 1, you acknowledge your return.
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0: The one with the official.
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0: 38 to control. 38. Spoke with mom. She doesn't want to report him missing yet. She wants to give it 3-4 hours. We can close it out 06 for now.
1: Received.
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1: 11.
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0: Twelve control.

0: Brown, that is Juliet Control.
1: Brown 32.
0: It's going to be a parking dispute. You can clear us out, 05. All parties have spoken to you. The situation's calmed down.
1: Receive.

0: 11, Angel.
1: 11.
0: Do I have anything pending in my area?
1: Negative.
0: Show me route to 889 and attempt to serve an emergency restraining order. South Ronnie French.
1: Copy. Can you
0: unit? Should be alright.

0: under power control.
1: 25.
0: Clear from Ash.
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0: Central 33.
1: 33.
0: It's going to be the Family Dollar at 950 Kings Highway on the DMV. It's going to be Alpha White, Phoenician, Central, color black.

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0: Ground copies.

Prince of America now left down the street towards County Street. 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In an afro ponytail, black shirt, black pants. I'll be going towards Linden.

0: 33.
1: I don't have anything here at the Whiteside Family Dollar. If you can just give a call back, please.
0: Stand by.